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memories. Follow me, don't be afraid. Don't hide away. Window closed, the light is on.

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